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0: For Northwest Indiana, a low right around 63 degrees during the overnight tonight, and a 30% chance of showers and thunderstorms in the forecast tomorrow for Sunday, especially toward afternoon. Clouds increasing during the day, high in the mid-80s, and then showers and thunderstorms possible for Sunday night as well. Mostly cloudy, low around 70. Looks like we'll have rain chances pretty much every day for the week ahead, at least through Thursday. Monday, 30% chance of showers and thunderstorms, mostly cloudy with a high right around 85.
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1: Senate Republicans have reached a deal to put off acting on President Trump's voter ID bill until after the August recess. They also agreed to put off voting on the Save America Act, but agreed to vote immediately on a portion of the bill, which requires voters to show a picture ID in federal elections. Former President Biden's cancer has spread. That's according to his son, Hunter Biden, who gave an update on his father's health during a wide-ranging interview with the BBC on Friday. Hunter Biden got emotional when discussing his father's health. He said the cancer has metastasized into his bones and further, and added it's very painful and it's very debilitating in many respects. The U.S. Postal Service has reported a $2.5 billion loss for the fiscal third quarter. U.S. Postmaster General David Steiner said legislation passed by a Senate committee to add dozens of new zip codes could cost the Postal Service $800 million. Steiner added the agency is seeking approval for a new stamp price increase in January. I'm Rob Martier.
2: For Northwest Indiana, tonight's low in the low 60s, and then tomorrow for Sunday, we'll have a 30% chance for showers and thunderstorms, mainly toward afternoon and into the evening hours, with increasing clouds tomorrow and a high in the mid-80s. South-southwest wind 5 to 15, gusting up to 25. For Sunday night, chance for showers and thunderstorms, mostly cloudy, a low around 70 degrees. Monday, as we head back to work, 30% chance of showers and thunderstorms, mostly cloudy, a high in the mid-80s. That's your forecast for the region.

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0: For northwest Indiana, it should be mostly clear for the overnight hours, a low in the low to mid-60s, and then we'll have a chance for showers and thunderstorms back in the forecast tomorrow for Sunday, mainly toward afternoon with increasing clouds during the day, high in the mid-80s, and a chance for showers and thunderstorms Sunday night, mostly cloudy with a low right around 70 degrees. Monday, chance for showers and thunderstorms, mostly cloudy, high mid-80s. Tuesday, showers likely and possibly a thunderstorm, mostly cloudy Tuesday with a high in the low 80s.
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1: The U.S. Senate is on a five-week break. Senate lawmakers adjourned early this morning after passing a bill to fund the federal government until early December. They agreed to postpone action on a Senate budget resolution until after the recess. They also agreed to put off voting on the Save America Act. Todd Blanche will be the next U.S. Attorney General. The Senate confirmed the acting Attorney General after weeks of debate. Early this morning, the Senate voted 50-49 to approve Blanche, with Republican Senators Susan Collins of Maine and Lisa Murkowski of Alaska joining Democrats in opposition. A WNBA player is speaking out after she was ejected for fouling Sophie Cunningham. Chicago Sky player DeJounte Carrington was issued a foul during Saturday's home game against the Indiana Fever after hitting Cunningham in the head. An official review resulted in an upgraded foul and Carrington's ejection in the first quarter. Carrington made a post on Threads reading "White Privilege" shortly after the incident. I'm Rob Martier.
2: For Northwest Indiana, we'll have mainly clear skies during the overnight, low in the low 60s. 30% chance of showers and thunderstorms back into the forecast for our Sunday, mainly toward afternoon. Clouds will increase during the day, high in the mid-80s. Chance for showers and thunderstorms for Sunday night as well, mostly cloudy with a low right around 70. Monday, to start the new work week, 30% chance of showers and thunderstorms, mostly cloudy, and a high in the mid-80s. Looks like we've got rain chances each day for the week ahead.
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0: For Northwest Indiana, a low right around 63 degrees during the overnight tonight, and a 30% chance of showers and thunderstorms in the forecast tomorrow for Sunday, especially toward afternoon. Clouds increasing during the day, high in the mid-80s, and then showers and thunderstorms possible for Sunday night as well. Mostly cloudy, low around 70. Looks like we'll have rain chances pretty much every day for the week ahead, at least through Thursday. Monday, 30% chance of showers and thunderstorms, mostly cloudy with a high right around 85.
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2: Former President Biden's cancer has spread. That's according to his son, Hunter Biden, who gave an update on his father's health during a wide-ranging interview with the BBC on Friday. He said the cancer has metastasized into his bones and further, and added it's very painful and it's very debilitating in many respects. The 83-year-old former president revealed his cancer diagnosis in May of last year, just months after his time in the White House ended. Senate Republicans have reached a deal to put off acting on President Trump's voter ID bill until after the August recess. Conservative leaders in the upper chamber told reporters late Friday they held a meeting with Majority Leader John Thune after speaking with Trump and meeting with Republican colleagues and agreed to postpone action on a Senate budget resolution until after the five-week recess. Spider-Man: Brand New Day is expected to dominate the box office once again this weekend. The fourth film in the Tom Holland-led franchise is looking to make around $150 to $160 million in its second weekend. I'm Rob Martier.
3: For Northwest Indiana, tonight's low in the low 60s, and then tomorrow for Sunday, we'll have a 30% chance for showers and thunderstorms, mainly toward afternoon and into the evening hours, with increasing clouds tomorrow and a high in the mid-80s. South-southwest wind 5 to 15, gusting up to 25. For Sunday night, chance for showers and thunderstorms, mostly cloudy, a low around 70 degrees. Monday, as we head back to work, 30% chance of showers and thunderstorms, mostly cloudy, a high in the mid-80s. That's your forecast for the region.
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0: showers and thunderstorms back in the forecast tomorrow for Sunday, mainly toward afternoon with increasing clouds during the day, high in the mid-80s, and a chance for showers and thunderstorms Sunday night, mostly cloudy with a low right around 70 degrees. Monday, chance for showers and thunderstorms, mostly cloudy, high mid-80s. Tuesday, showers likely and possibly a thunderstorm, mostly cloudy Tuesday with a high in the low 80s.
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2: Todd Blanche will be the next U.S. Attorney General. The Senate confirmed the acting Attorney General after weeks of debate and before the Senate headed out for the August recess. Early this morning, the Senate voted 50-49 to approve Blanche. New York City is beginning the process of terminating the employment of Haitian municipal workers. This follows a Supreme Court decision allowing the federal government to end temporary protected status for Haitian immigrants. Dozens of workers are already impacted. Mayor Zoran Mamdani called on President Trump to restore TPS protections to support the city's economy and its large Haitian community. Newly inducted Pro Football Hall of Famer Roger Craig says he's been diagnosed with vascular dementia. The legendary San Francisco 49ers running back disclosed his diagnosis during his Hall of Fame acceptance speech in Canton, Ohio. Craig said doctors believe his condition was caused in part by concussions he sustained during his 11-year NFL career. I'm Rob Martier.
3: For Northwest Indiana, we'll have mainly clear skies during the overnight, low in the low 60s. 30% chance of showers and thunderstorms back into the forecast for a Sunday, mainly toward afternoon. Clouds will increase during the day, high in the mid-80s. Chance for showers and thunderstorms for Sunday night as well, mostly cloudy with a low right around 70. Monday, to start the new work week, 30% chance of showers and thunderstorms, mostly cloudy, and a high in the mid-80s. Looks like we've got rain chances each day for the week ahead.

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1: 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It brings the heat.
2: Temperatures are going to surge, and as a result, it's going to get hot around here.
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0: For Northwest Indiana, a low right around 63 degrees during the overnight tonight, and a 30% chance of showers and thunderstorms in the forecast tomorrow for Sunday, especially toward afternoon. Clouds increasing during the day, high in the mid-80s, and then showers and thunderstorms possible for Sunday night as well. Mostly cloudy, low around 70. Looks like we'll have rain chances pretty much every day for the week ahead, at least through Thursday. Monday, 30% chance of showers and thunderstorms, mostly cloudy with a high right around 85.
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2: Senate Republicans have reached a deal to put off acting on President Trump's voter ID bill until after the five-week August recess. They also agreed to put off voting on the Save America Act, but agreed to vote immediately on a portion of the bill, which requires voters to show a picture ID in federal elections. President Trump is acknowledging Republican voters may not show up in force for the upcoming midterms. Speaking to Punchbowl News, Trump said the main issue is that he's not on the ballot. The president said he's stepping up his efforts to get out the vote, but added he thinks a lot of the GOP voters are angry at Republicans. Andrew and Tristan Tate have filed a formal motion in Miami federal court urging a judge to release them on bail. The controversial brothers have been locked up in a Miami detention facility since July 18th. The defense team argues their high visibility makes fleeing impossible, offering to surrender their passports and wear tracking monitors. Prosecutors strongly object. I'm Rob Martier.
3: For Northwest Indiana, for the overnight hours, lows in the lower 60s. South winds around 5 miles per hour. Humid Sunday with a chance of showers and thunderstorms throughout the day. Highs in the mid-80s. South winds 5 to 10, increasing to 10 to 15 miles per hour. Showers likely Sunday night, especially late night. Thunderstorms possible as well. Humid with lows around 70. Monday humid with a chance of showers and storms. Highs in the mid-80s. That's your region forecast.
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2: For northwest Indiana, lows around the low to mid-60s tonight. North wind around 5 miles per hour, becoming south-southeast overnight. Sunday, a chance of showers and thunderstorms, highs in the mid-80s. South-southwest wind 5 to 10, gusting as high as 20 miles per hour. Sunday night, showers and possibly a thunderstorm, low around 70. Monday, a chance of showers and thunderstorms, mostly cloudy skies with highs in the mid-80s. That's your region forecast.
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4: Senate Republicans have reached a deal to put off acting on President Trump's voter ID bill until after the August recess. Conservative leaders in the Senate told reporters late Friday that they held a meeting with Majority Leader John Thune after speaking with Trump and meeting with Republican colleagues and agreed to postpone action on a Senate budget resolution until after the five-week recess. They also agreed to put off voting on the Save America Act, but agreed to vote immediately on a portion of the bill, which requires voters to show a picture ID in federal elections. And President Trump is acknowledging Republican voters may not show up in force for the upcoming midterms. Speaking to Punch Bowl News, Trump said the main issue is because he's not on the ballot. The president said he's stepping up his efforts to get out the vote, but added he thinks a lot of the GOP voters are, quote, angry at Republicans. I'm Jim Forbes.
5: For Northwest Indiana, for the overnight hours, low around 63. North wind around 5 miles per hour, becoming south-southeast. Sunday, a chance of showers and thunderstorms, increasing clouds, highs around the mid-80s. Showers and possibly a thunderstorm Sunday night, low around 70. Monday, a chance of showers and storms, highs in the mid-80s. Showers likely Monday night and possibly a thunderstorm, low around 68. That's your region forecast.
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2: For Northwest Indiana, for the overnight hours, lows in the lower 60s. South winds around 5 miles per hour. Humid Sunday with a chance of showers and thunderstorms throughout the day. Highs in the mid-80s. South winds 5 to 10, increasing to 10 to 15 miles per hour. Showers likely Sunday night, especially late night. Thunderstorms possible as well. Humid with lows around 70. Monday humid with a chance of showers and storms. Highs in the mid-80s. That's your region forecast.
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2: Former President Biden's cancer has spread. That's according to his son, Hunter Biden, who gave an update on his father's health during a wide-ranging interview with the BBC on Friday. Hunter Biden got emotional when discussing his father's health. He said the cancer has, quote, metastasized into his bones and further, and added, quote, it's very painful and it's very debilitating in many respects. The 83-year-old former president revealed his cancer diagnosis in May of last year, just months after his time in the White House ended. And Todd Blanche will be the next U.S. Attorney General. The Senate confirmed the acting attorney general after weeks of debate with a handful of Republicans in opposition. Early Saturday morning, the Senate voted

0: 50-49 to approve Blanche, with Republican senators Susan Collins of Maine and Lisa Murkowski of Alaska joining Democrats in opposition. Blanche secured the final vote he needed from Louisiana Senator Bill Cassidy. I'm Jim Forbes.
1: For Northwest Indiana, lows around the low to mid-60s tonight. North wind around 5 miles per hour, becoming south-southeast overnight. Sunday, a chance of showers and thunderstorms, highs in the mid-80s. South-southwest wind 5 to 10, gusting as high as 20 miles per hour. Sunday night, showers and possibly a thunderstorm, low around 70. Monday, a chance of showers and thunderstorms, mostly cloudy skies with highs in the mid-80s. That's your region forecast.

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2: For Northwest Indiana, for the overnight hours, low around 63. North wind around 5 miles per hour, becoming south-southeast. Sunday, a chance of showers and thunderstorms, increasing clouds, highs around the mid-80s. Showers and possibly a thunderstorm Sunday night, low around 70. Monday, a chance of showers and storms, highs in the mid-80s. Showers likely Monday night and possibly a thunderstorm, low around 68. That's your region forecast.
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1: Former Vice President Kamala Harris is endorsing Democratic Senate candidate Abdul El-Sayed in Michigan's upcoming election. Lisa Carton has this story.
2: Harris praised El-Sayed as a candidate focused on working families and said he is needed to help Democrats win control of the Senate. El-Sayed won the Democratic primary this week and will face Republican former Congressman Mike Rogers in November. Senate Minority Leader Chuck Schumer and other top Democrats have also backed El-Sayed following his primary victory. The

0: Endorsement drew criticism from the Trump administration, which attacked Harris and El-Sayed's progressive views. I'm Lisa Carton.
1: And former President Biden's cancer has spread. That's according to his son, Hunter Biden, who gave an update on his father's health during a wide-ranging interview with the BBC on Friday. Hunter Biden got emotional when discussing his father's health. He said the cancer has, quote, metastasized into his bones and further. I'm Jim Forbes.
2: For Northwest Indiana, for the overnight hours, lows in the lower 60s. South winds around 5 miles per hour. Humid Sunday with a chance of showers and thunderstorms throughout the day. Highs in the mid-80s. South winds 5 to 10, increasing to 10 to 15 miles per hour. Showers likely Sunday night, especially late night. Thunderstorms possible as well. Humid with lows around 70. Monday humid with a chance of showers and storms. Highs in the mid-80s. That's your region forecast.
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0: stuck in traffic on the Borman, backup on Dickey Road, construction on the toll road?
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3: For northwest Indiana, lows around the low to mid-60s tonight. North wind around 5 miles per hour, becoming south-southeast overnight. Sunday, a chance of showers and thunderstorms, highs in the mid-80s. South-southwest wind 5 to 10, gusting as high as 20 miles per hour. Sunday night, showers and possibly a thunderstorm, low around 70. Monday, a chance of showers and thunderstorms, mostly cloudy skies with highs in the mid-80s. That's your region forecast.
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1: Fire crews in eastern Washington are holding back three large wildfires burning near Spokane. The fires have burned over 10,000 acres since starting last week and are now over 30% contained. Over 900 buildings have been damaged or destroyed by the fires, but no injuries have been reported. Over a dozen wildfires are currently burning in Washington state, the largest being the Kaiser Canyon Fire in northern Washington, which has scorched over 136,000 acres. And two deaths have been confirmed in the battle to contain a massive wildfire burning in central Utah. The National Interagency Fire Center says a pilot and a crew member died early Friday when their helicopter crashed while fighting a wildfire near the town of Richfield. Their identity

0: identities have not been released. Utah Governor Spencer Cox shared his condolences. Officials are still looking into the cause of the crash. I'm Jim Forbes.
1: For Northwest Indiana, for the overnight hours, low around 63. North wind around 5 miles per hour, becoming south-southeast. Sunday, a chance of showers and thunderstorms, increasing clouds, highs around the mid-80s. Showers and possibly a thunderstorm Sunday night, low around 70. Monday, a chance of showers and storms, highs in the mid-80s. Showers likely Monday night and possibly a thunderstorm, low around 68. That's your region forecast.
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2: For Northwest Indiana, for the overnight hours, lows in the lower 60s. South winds around 5 miles per hour. Humid Sunday with a chance of showers and thunderstorms throughout the day. Highs in the mid-80s. South winds 5 to 10, increasing to 10 to 15 miles per hour. Showers likely Sunday night, especially late night. Thunderstorms possible as well. Humid with lows around 70. Monday humid with a chance of showers and storms. Highs in the mid-80s. That's your region forecast.
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1: The manhunt continues in upstate New York for a suspect who authorities believe killed his father and set fire to the home to cover it up. New York State Police say the investigation started Thursday night when crews responded to a burning home in Greenville, about 30 miles south of Albany. Firefighters found one person in the home already dead. Investigators have released an image of the suspect, identified as 32-year-old Thomas David Ryan, adding they believe he is driving a 2016 gray Toyota Prius. They're warning the public he may be armed and dangerous. And Hunter Biden said his father's cancer has spread. The son of former President Joe Biden gave an update Friday on his father's health during a wide-ranging interview with the BBC and said the cancer has, quote, metastasized into his bones, and added, quote, it's very painful and it's very debilitating in many respects. I'm Jim Forbes.
2: For Northwest Indiana, lows around the low to mid-60s tonight. North wind around 5 miles per hour, becoming south-southeast overnight. Sunday, a chance of showers and thunderstorms, highs in the mid-80s. South-southwest wind 5 to 10, gusting as high as 20 miles per hour. Sunday night, showers and possibly a thunderstorm, low around 70. Monday, a chance of showers and thunderstorms, mostly cloudy skies with highs in the mid-80s. That's your region forecast.

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It's like 10,000 spoons when all you need is a knife. 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

0: For northwest Indiana, for the overnight hours, low around 63. North wind around 5 miles per hour, becoming south-southeast. Sunday, a chance of showers and thunderstorms, increasing clouds, highs around the mid-80s. Showers and possibly a thunderstorm Sunday night, low around 70. Monday, a chance of showers and storms, highs in the mid-80s. Showers likely Monday night and possibly a thunderstorm, low around 68. That's your region forecast.
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1: Wildfires are burning millions of acres across the West. In Oregon, the National Guard has been deployed to help fight the grasshopper fire, which has grown to 54,000 acres near Mount Hood. In southern Oregon, one man has died battling the Wright Spring Fire in Klamath County. Over 2 million acres have burned across Oregon so far this summer. And two deaths have been confirmed in the battle to contain a massive wildfire burning in central Utah. The National Interagency Fire Center says a pilot and crew member died early Friday when their helicopter crashed while fighting a wildfire near the town of Richfield. Their identities have not been released. Officials are still looking into the cause of the crash.
2: What is happening to me?
3: Did you miss me, Spidey?
1: Spider-Man Brand New Day is expected to dominate the box office again this weekend. The fourth film in the Tom Holland-led franchise is looking to make around $150 to $160 million in its second weekend. I'm Michael Kastner.
4: For Northwest Indiana, for the overnight hours, lows in the lower 60s. South winds around 5 miles per hour. Humid Sunday with a chance of showers and thunderstorms throughout the day. Highs in the mid-80s. South winds 5 to 10, increasing to 10 to 15 miles per hour. Showers likely Sunday night, especially late night. Thunderstorms possible as well. Humid with lows around 70. Monday humid with a chance of showers and storms. Highs in the mid-80s. That's your region forecast.
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0: For northwest Indiana, lows around the low to mid-60s tonight. North wind around 5 miles per hour, becoming south-southeast overnight. Sunday, a chance of showers and thunderstorms, highs in the mid-80s. South-southwest wind 5 to 10, gusting as high as 20 miles per hour. Sunday night, showers and possibly a thunderstorm, low around 70. Monday, a chance of showers and thunderstorms, mostly cloudy skies with highs in the mid-80s. That's your region forecast.
1: The countdown is on. 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
1: Wildfires continue to burn across millions of acres in the West. In Oregon, the National Guard is helping battle a grasshopper fire near Mount Hood, which has grown to 54,000 acres. Ryan Chandler reports a man in southern Oregon died.
2: The Wright Spring fire claiming the life of 47-year-old Jason Ensign. Officials say extreme fire behavior cut off his bulldozer from an escape route. And a pilot and crew member were killed when their firefighting helicopter crashed while battling the Widemouth 2 fire in Utah.
1: In Southern California, crews are battling to keep a wildfire from reaching homes near Burbank. And in British Columbia, thousands have been ordered to evacuate as a fast-moving wildfire nearly doubled in size overnight. And Iran has issued a list of demands they say must be met before the Strait of Hormuz is open. Among other things, Iran wants the U.S. to lift its blockade of the country and withdraw the American military from the region. I'm Michael Kastner.
3: For Northwest Indiana, continued humid today with a chance of showers and thunderstorms throughout the day. Highs around the mid-80s. Winds out of the south 5 to 10 miles per hour, increasing to 10 to 15, gusting up to 25 miles per hour. Tonight, showers, especially overnight, thunderstorms possible as well. Humid with lows around 70. Monday, humid with a chance of showers and storms. Highs around the mid-80s. Showers and thunderstorms likely Monday night. Lows in the upper 60s.
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0: northwest Indiana, a chance of showers and thunderstorms throughout the day today. Humid with highs in the mid-80s. South winds 5 to 10 miles per hour, increasing to 10 to 15, gusting up to 25. Tonight, chance of showers, thunderstorms also possible, humid with lows around 70. Monday, humid with a chance of showers and thunderstorms, highs around the mid-80s. Showers with thunderstorms likely Monday night, lows in the upper 60s.
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1: Wildfires are burning millions of acres across the West. In Oregon, the National Guard has been deployed to help fight the Grasshopper Fire, which has grown to 54,000 acres near Mount Hood. In southern Oregon, one man has died battling the Wright Spring Fire in Klamath County. Over 2 million acres have burned across Oregon so far this summer. In Southern California, fire crews have been battling to keep a wildfire from destroying homes near Burbank. And north of the border, thousands have been ordered to evacuate in British Columbia, where a fast-moving wildfire has nearly doubled in size overnight. Oh, look what you made me do. Taylor Swift songs are being removed from President Trump's social media videos. Two Taylor Swift songs have been used on Trump videos on TikTok this past week. Swift has posted in the past on social media she doesn't support Trump as our president. Trump responded in all caps last year, "I hate Taylor Swift." I'm Michael Kastner.
2: For Northwest Indiana, humid today with a chance of showers and thunderstorms throughout the day. Highs around the mid-80s. South winds 5 to 10 miles per hour, increasing to 10 to 15, gusting up to 25. Tonight, showers likely with thunderstorms also possible, and continued humid with lows around 70. Monday, humid with a chance of showers and storms, highs in the mid-80s. Showers with a chance of thunderstorms Monday night, lows in the upper 60s. Showers likely with a chance of thunderstorms Tuesday, highs in the lower 80s.

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0: For northwest Indiana, a chance of showers and thunderstorms with highs around the mid-80s today. South-southwest wind 5 to 10 miles per hour, gusts as high as 20. Showers likely tonight and possibly a thunderstorm, low around 70. Chance of showers and storms Monday, mostly cloudy with highs again around the mid-80s. Monday night, showers and possibly a thunderstorm, lows in the upper 60s. Showers likely Tuesday and possibly a thunderstorm, highs in the lower 80s. That's your region forecast.
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1: Fire crews in eastern Washington are holding back three large wildfires burning near Spokane. The fires have burned over 10,000 acres since starting last week and are now over 30% contained. Over 900 buildings have been damaged or destroyed by the fires, but no injuries have been reported. Over a dozen wildfires are currently burning in Washington state, the largest being the Kaiser Canyon Fire in northern Washington, which has scorched over 136,000 acres. And two died while fighting a fire in Utah. More from Jim Forbes.
2: The National Interagency Fire Center says a pilot and a crew member died early Friday when their helicopter crashed while fighting a wildfire near the town of Richfield. Their identities have not been released. Utah Governor Spencer Cox shared his condolences.
1: And the Powerball jackpot is now worth over $900 million. Nobody matched all six numbers in last night's drawing. I'm Michael Kastner.
3: For Northwest Indiana, continued humid today with a chance of showers and thunderstorms throughout the day. Highs around the mid-80s. Winds out of the south 5 to 10 miles per hour, increasing to 10 to 15, gusting up to 25 miles per hour. Tonight, showers, especially overnight. Thunderstorms possible as well. Humid with lows around 70. Monday, humid with a chance of showers and storms. Highs around the mid-80s. Showers and thunderstorms likely Monday night. Lows in the upper 60s.
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1: Temperatures are going to surge, and as a result, it's going to get hot around here.
0: It brings the storms.
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For northwest Indiana, a chance of showers and thunderstorms throughout the day today, humid with highs in the mid-80s. South winds 5 to 10 miles per hour, increasing to 10 to 15, gusting up to 25. Tonight, chance of showers, thunderstorms also possible, humid with lows around 70. Monday, humid with a chance of showers and thunderstorms, highs around the mid-80s. Showers with thunderstorms likely Monday night, lows in the upper 60s.

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2: Israeli Prime Minister Benjamin Netanyahu is formally rejecting President Trump's Gaza Board of Peace plan. Netanyahu said today that Hamas must fully demilitarize before any withdrawal of his military could occur. Wildfires are burning millions of acres across the West. In Oregon, the National Guard has been deployed to help fight the grasshopper fire, which has grown to 54,000 acres near Mount Hood. In southern Oregon, one man has died battling the Wright Spring fire in Klamath County. Over 2 million acres have burned across Oregon so far this summer. And in Southern California, fire crews have been battling to keep a wildfire from destroying homes near Burbank.
3: What is happening to me?
2: Spider-Man Brand New Day is expected to dominate the box office once again this weekend. The fourth film in the Tom Holland-led franchise is looking to make around $150 to $160 million in its second weekend. I'm Michael Kastner.
4: For Northwest Indiana, humid today with a chance of showers and thunderstorms throughout the day. Highs around the mid-80s. South winds 5 to 10 miles per hour, increasing to 10 to 15, gusting up to 25. Tonight, showers likely with thunderstorms also possible, and continued humid with lows around 70. Monday, humid with a chance of showers and storms, highs in the mid-80s. Showers with a chance of thunderstorms Monday night, lows in the upper 60s. Showers likely with a chance of thunderstorms Tuesday, highs in the lower 80s.
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0: For northwest Indiana, a chance of showers and thunderstorms with highs around the mid-80s today. South-southwest wind 5 to 10 miles per hour, gusts as high as 20. Showers likely tonight and possibly a thunderstorm, low around 70. Chance of showers and storms Monday, mostly cloudy with highs again around the mid-80s. Monday night, showers and possibly a thunderstorm, lows in the upper 60s. Showers likely Tuesday and possibly a thunderstorm, highs in the lower 80s. That's your region forecast.
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1: U.S. efforts to end the war with Iran are facing major pushback this weekend. Israel is rejecting President Trump's Gaza Board of Peace plan. Prime Minister Benjamin Netanyahu says Hamas must fully disarm before any Israeli military withdrawal. Meanwhile, Iran is demanding the U.S. lift its blockade and withdraw American forces from the region before it will reopen the Strait of Hormuz. Fire crews in eastern Washington are battling three large wildfires near Spokane. The fires have burned more than 10,000 acres since starting last week and are now more than 30% contained. More than 900 buildings have been damaged or destroyed. Two deaths have been confirmed in the battle to contain a massive wildfire burning in central Utah. More from Jim Forbes.
2: The National Interagency Fire Center says a pilot and a crew member died early Friday when their helicopter crashed while fighting a wildfire near the town of Richfield.
1: I'm Michael Kastner.
3: For Northwest Indiana, hot and humid today with a chance of showers and thunderstorms, a high hanging in the mid-80s for the afternoon. For tonight, a continued chance of showers and thunderstorms. Could see some heavy rainfall out of these with a low in the low 70s overnight. Humid once again for Monday with a chance of showers and thunderstorms, a high in the low 80s. Showers and thunderstorms possible Monday night, mostly cloudy, low in the upper 60s. And for Tuesday, showers and thunderstorms possible, mostly cloudy with a high in the low 80s.

0: in traffic on the Borman, backup on Dickey Road, construction on the toll road.
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0: For Northwest Indiana, peaks of the sunshine today, but a chance of showers and thunderstorms continuing for the afternoon and evening, a high of 85 degrees. Those storms could produce heavy rainfall beginning tonight. We'll see mostly cloudy skies overnight with a low of 72 degrees. Mostly cloudy for Monday with a chance of a shower or thunderstorm, high in the mid-80s. Showers and thunderstorms likely for Monday night as well, with heavy rainfall possible, mainly cloudy, low of 68. And for Tuesday, a chance of a shower or thunderstorm, mostly cloudy with a high in the low 80s.
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2: U.S. efforts to end the war with Iran are getting some major pushback this weekend. Israel is formally rejecting President Trump's Gaza Board of Peace plan. More from Sarah Lee Kessler.
3: Netanyahu said Sunday he won't withdraw Israel's troops from Gaza until Hamas completely disarms. Meantime, Palestinian militants have conditionally agreed to the 15-point peace plan, but claim that Israel is continuing to sabotage efforts to stop the war.
2: Fire crews in eastern Washington are holding back three large wildfires burning near Spokane. The fires have burned over 10,000 acres since starting last week and are now over 30% contained. Over 900 buildings have been damaged or destroyed by the fires. The Disaster Assistance Center at Shadle Park High School in Spokane will continue to offer residents support if needed. People can get help finding resources that include lodging, food, and help with insurance. It will remain open through Wednesday. I'm Lisa Carton.
4: For Northwest Indiana, partly clear today, but a chance of continued showers and thunderstorms with a high of 85 degrees for the afternoon. Showers and thunderstorms continuing this evening. Some could produce some heavy rainfall. We'll see mostly cloudy skies and a low in the low 70s. Humid again for Monday, partly clear with a chance of showers and thunderstorms in the afternoon, a high in the mid 80s. Showers and thunderstorms possible with heavy rainfall Monday night, mostly cloudy, low 68. And for Tuesday, mostly cloudy, chance of a shower or thunderstorm and a high in the low 80s.
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How's it going? Sunday. It's Brooke, and we're in the middle of a retro weekend with Britney Spears.

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1: Tornadoes, rain, and hail.
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For Northwest Indiana, continued chance of showers and thunderstorms for the afternoon. Partly clear with a high in the mid-80s. Showers and thunderstorms continuing tonight with some heavy rainfall possible. Mostly cloudy, low 72. Humid once again for Monday. Partly clear with a chance of showers and thunderstorms in the afternoon. High 84. Monday night, mostly cloudy. Showers and thunderstorms likely with a low 68. And for Tuesday, mostly cloudy. A chance of a shower or thunderstorm and a high in the low 80s.

0: The Regions Playlist, Z107, Alanis Morissette. Thank you. It is Brooke and... Oh, can I just tell you? And I'm totally going to screw up the name. But Friday night, a friend and I, we went to the new German restaurant in downtown Valpo. I think it's called Alpenhaus. I think that's how you say it. I'm not sure. But the food is phenomenal. I mean, you know, I would say reasonably priced. Now, if you were to add alcohol to it, it would probably be a lot more just because alcohol is expensive. I didn't do that. I just had some iced tea. But I had such good food. And they have those huge pretzels. Yeah, it's definitely a place you're going to want to check out.
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1: U.S. efforts to end the war with Iran are facing new setbacks. On Saturday, Iran issued a list of demands they say must be met before the Strait of Hormuz is opened. The head of Iran's Supreme National Security Council issued a statement calling for the U.S. to lift its blockade of the country and withdraw the American military from the region. Following that, Israel formally rejected President Trump's Gaza Board of Peace plan. Prime Minister Benjamin Netanyahu said today that Hamas must fully demilitarize before any withdrawal of his military could occur. Wildfires are burning millions of acres across the West. In Oregon, the National Guard has been deployed to help fight the grasshopper fire, which has now grown to 54,000 acres near Mount Hood. In Southern California, fire crews have been battling to keep a wildfire from destroying homes near Burbank. And north of the border, thousands have been ordered to evacuate in British Columbia, where a fast-moving wildfire has nearly doubled in size overnight. I'm Lisa Carton.
2: For Northwest Indiana, hot and humid today with a chance of showers and thunderstorms, a high hanging in the mid-80s for the afternoon. For tonight, a continued chance of showers and thunderstorms. Could see some heavy rainfall out of these with a low in the low 70s overnight. Humid once again for Monday with a chance of showers and thunderstorms, a high in the low 80s. Showers and thunderstorms possible Monday night, mostly cloudy, low in the upper 60s. And for Tuesday, showers and thunderstorms possible, mostly cloudy with a high in the low 80s.
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C107. And okay, so it is Sunday. I believe that for many kids, this is your last summer break Sunday, right? School begins next week. Oh, yeah, that means, you know, earlier nights and definitely earlier mornings.

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0: For Northwest Indiana, peaks of the sunshine today, but a chance of showers and thunderstorms continuing for the afternoon and evening, a high of 85 degrees. Those storms could produce heavy rainfall beginning tonight. We'll see mostly cloudy skies overnight with a low of 72 degrees. Mostly cloudy for Monday with a chance of a shower or thunderstorm, high in the mid-80s. Showers and thunderstorms likely for Monday night as well, with heavy rainfall possible. Mainly cloudy, low of 68. And for Tuesday, a chance of a shower or thunderstorm, mostly cloudy with a high in the low 80s.
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0: The Lake County Fair began Friday. Yeah, and Z107, we have our broadcast cabin out there. We do special reports twice an hour between 3 and 6, and we do this throughout the entire fair, which goes until a week from today. So you can come and see us at the TNM Tire Ileana Heating and Air Conditioning Radio Cabin. It's right across from where the pigs race. Yeah, there's a pig race arena. And our cabin, we want to thank Yoder's Portable Buildings for that. And we'll be talking to people. We'll be talking to people involved with 4-H. We'll be talking to vendors. And maybe we'll even be talking to you if you stop by. You never know. 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
1: U.S. efforts to end the war with Iran are getting some major pushback this weekend. Israel is formally rejecting President Trump's Gaza Board of Peace plan. Prime Minister Benjamin Netanyahu said today that Hamas must fully demilitarize before any withdrawal of his military could occur. Here's Sarah Lee Kessler.
2: Palestinian militants have conditionally agreed to the 15-point peace plan, but claim that Israel is continuing to sabotage efforts to stop the war.
1: Meantime, Iran has issued a list of demands they say must be met before the Strait of Hormuz is opened. An arrest has been made after a woman and a 5-month-old baby died after a boat capsized near Liberty Island in the New York Harbor last night. The FDNY says 14 people were on the 22-foot motorboat when it capsized. A dozen were rescued and divers found the woman and baby. Boat Captain Manuel Hernandez was arrested and charged with reckless endangerment. I'm Lisa Carton.
3: For Northwest Indiana, partly clear today, but a chance of continued showers and thunderstorms with a high of 85 degrees for the afternoon. Showers and thunderstorms continuing this evening. Some could produce some heavy rainfall. We'll see mostly cloudy skies and a low in the low 70s. Humid again for Monday, partly clear with a chance of showers and thunderstorms in the afternoon, a high in the mid 80s. Showers and thunderstorms possible with heavy rainfall Monday night, mostly cloudy, low 68. And for Tuesday, mostly cloudy, chance of a shower or thunderstorm and a high in the low 80s.

Lionel Richie on Retro Weekends, Z107. And what is, I can't remember the title, but the documentary on the making of We Are the World. Lionel plays a huge role in that and also played a huge role in that song becoming reality. If you have not seen it, I want to say it's called like The Greatest Night in Pop. Really, really good. Well,

0: 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It brings the heat.
1: Temperatures are going to surge, and as a result, it's going to get hot around here.
0: It brings the storms.
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0: For Northwest Indiana, continued chance of showers and thunderstorms for the afternoon. Partly clear with a high in the mid-80s. Showers and thunderstorms continuing tonight with some heavy rainfall possible. Mostly cloudy, low 72. Humid once again for Monday. Partly clear with a chance of showers and thunderstorms in the afternoon. High 84. Monday night, mostly cloudy. Showers and thunderstorms likely with a low 68. And for Tuesday, mostly cloudy. A chance of a shower or thunderstorm and a high in the low 80s.
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0: come on the Regions playlist, B107. And, you know, pretty much everybody has a podcast, it seems like, these days. And guess who's getting in on the podcast action? This will be interesting. Charlie Sheen. Now, it's a weekly podcast, and it's called Mostly Sheenius. He wanted to call it Pure Sheenius, but that got shot down. So it's Mostly Sheenius because he's, you know, not all the time Sheenius, I suppose. Interviews with celebrities, and we're going to hear, I'm sure, a lot that's on Charlie's mind. Now, he doesn't have the tiger blood running through his veins anymore, which is a good thing. He's been sober now for like 8 years, but he still has the gift of gab.
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3: There are growing calls for Ohio Republican Congressman Max Miller to resign from office. NBC's Kelly O'Donnell reports it follows allegations of abuse by the Ohio Republican's ex-wife, who is the daughter of GOP Senator Bernie Moreno.
4: Moreno says Miller is unfit for public office. He described a custody swap Sunday, claiming Miller would not hand over his granddaughter's favorite toy.
5: She has a little blue bunny that she sleeps with, literally held it hostage.
3: Miller posted on X that he was filing his own paperwork for an investigation to clear his name. He's on the ballot in November in Ohio in an attempt to be reelected. U.S. efforts to end the war with Iran are facing new setbacks. On Saturday, Iran issued a list of demands they say must be met before the Strait of Hormuz is opened, and that includes lifting its blockade of the country and the withdrawal of the American military from the region. I'm Lisa Carton.
6: For Northwest Indiana, hot and humid today with a chance of showers and thunderstorms, a high hanging in the mid-80s for the afternoon. For tonight, a continued chance of showers and thunderstorms. Could see some heavy rainfall out of these with a low in the low 70s overnight. Humid once again for Monday with a chance of showers and thunderstorms, a high in the low 80s. Showers and thunderstorms possible Monday night, mostly cloudy, low in the upper 60s. And for Tuesday, showers and thunderstorms possible, mostly cloudy with a high in the low 80s.
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0: Hey everyone, Mark Edward Willows here at the Lake County Fair in Crown Point, Indiana. Day 3 kicking off, and I'm rolling out the red carpet here for all of you to come and see me. I am in this beautiful cabin building right across from the Racing Pigs, just inside of Gate 2, so come on by and see me. You can also register for AC/DC concert tickets. It's a lot of fun, a lot going on here today. At 5 o'clock in the grandstand is the All-Star Monster Truck Show. Everyone is talking about that. Wherever I'm walking around here is going to be a lot of fun. And this evening at 6:30 on Heritage Stage is going to be the Wreck Brothers Band. They are a little mix of classic rock, country, and some oldies, so that's going to be a lot of fun. And there's much more here than just rides. I mean, we've got the food, we've got the animals, we have the 4-H Club. You need to visit the buildings here. The displays are beautiful. Those people work so hard for 4-H, you have no idea. Come out and support them. Look at all of their displays. And just come on. Hey, they're predicting a little rain today, but you know, we're all from Northwest Indiana. We're kind of used to that stuff. So come on down and see me. I'm Mark Edward Willows at the Lake County Fair in Crown Point.
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Look at me.

looking to see how our week is going to begin weather-wise. We'll see a little bit of sun, but we could also see some rain tomorrow, mainly later in the day. But it's going to be warm with a high right around 84 degrees.

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6: The National Weather Service in Chicago has issued a severe thunderstorm warning for Porter County here in northwest Indiana and also central Lake County. This will be in effect until 4:30 this afternoon as spotters saw severe thunderstorms located over Dixmoor and Harvey and moving east with 60-mile-per-hour wind gusts possibly included in this thunderstorm. Expect some possible damage to roofs, siding, and trees, and we'll continue to keep you updated with the latest. Once again, the National Weather Service in Chicago issuing a severe thunderstorm warning for Central Lake County and Porter County in northwest Indiana in effect until 4:30 this afternoon.
7: Ben Matlock?
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The National Weather Service in Chicago has issued a severe thunderstorm warning for Porter County here in northwest Indiana and also central Lake County. This will be in effect until 4:30 this afternoon as spotters saw severe thunderstorms located over Dixmoor and Harvey and moving east with 60-mile-per-hour wind gusts possibly included in this thunderstorm. Expect some possible damage to roofs, siding, and trees, and we'll continue to keep you updated with the latest. Once again, the National Weather Service in Chicago issuing a severe thunderstorm warning for central Lake County and Porter County in northwest Indiana in effect until 4:30 this afternoon.

0: 107, where it is a retro weekend. And last week, I was just, you know, looking around the internet, and I found this story. It was pretty cool. So it's about this woman, and I think this is on the East Coast. For some reason, I don't remember exactly where it was, but I want to say it was East Coast. Doesn't matter. Anyway, she's driving, and there's a guy on the side of the road. I don't know. His car broke down. He was stranded, needed a ride. And she, I mean, in this day and age, it's very rare that somebody will pick up a hitchhiker. But she did. She picked this guy up, took him to where he needed to go. It turned out it was Dave Matthews. So she didn't know it at the time. She found out after the fact, and she got hooked up big time with tickets to his show.
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1: The U.S. efforts to end the war with Iran are now seeing new roadblocks this weekend. Israel is formally rejecting President Trump's Gaza Board of Peace plan. Prime Minister Benjamin Netanyahu said today that Hamas must fully demilitarize before any withdrawal of his military could occur. The Palestinian militants have conditionally agreed to the plan, but says Israel continues to sabotage efforts to stop the war. Michigan's Democratic nominee for U.S. Senate says he hopes former President Obama will campaign for him. During an appearance on NBC's Meet the Press, Abdul El Sayed says he spoke with Obama following his primary victory last week, calling their conversation inspiring.
2: We talked a lot about what it'll take to win. Obviously, his presence in here in Michigan would mean so much to the coalition that helped elect him. So I hope that we get to campaign together.
1: El Sayed will face Republican former Congressman Mike Rogers in November. I'm Lisa Carton.
3: The National Weather Service in Chicago has issued a severe thunderstorm warning, which will be in effect for Central Lake County and Porter County until 4:30 p.m. this afternoon, and also for LaPorte County, St. Joseph County, and Stark County until 5:15 p.m. Now, associated with these severe thunderstorm warnings, up to 70-mile-per-hour winds reported, so seek shelter and just be aware of damage possible to roofs, siding, and utility poles. We'll continue to keep you updated with the latest. Again, the National Weather Service in Chicago issuing a severe thunderstorm warning in effect until 4:30 p.m. for Central Lake County and Porter County, and for LaPorte County, St. Joseph County, and Stark County until 5:15 p.m.
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0: The National Weather Service in Chicago has issued a severe thunderstorm warning, which will be in effect for Central Lake County and Porter County until 4:30 p.m. this afternoon, and also for LaPorte County, St. Joseph County, and Stark County until 5:15 p.m. Now, associated with these severe thunderstorm warnings, up to 70-mile-per-hour winds reported, so seek shelter and just be aware of damage possible to roofs, siding, and utility poles. We'll continue to keep you updated with the latest. Again, the National Weather Service in Chicago issuing a severe thunderstorm warning in effect until 4:30 p.m. for Central Lake County and Porter County, and for LaPorte County, St. Joseph County, and Stark County until 5:15 p.m.
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0: Park Edward Willows at the Lake County Fair here in Crown Point, Indiana. And I'll tell you, weathering the storm. But the great news, it's over. They just announced on the speaker, storm is bypassed. People, really crazy. The sun is shining. People are mingling about. The pigs are running. The music is playing. So anyone that had plans to come on out to the Lake County Fair, come on, you're going to have a ball out here. It's a fun time. Monster Truck Show coming up. Some bands are playing tonight. So everything back to normal at the Lake County Fair. I'm Mark Edward Willows.
1: Stuck in traffic on the Borman, backup on Dickey Road, construction on the toll road.
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0: Hey, this is Mark Edward Willows at the Lake County Fair here in Crown Point, Indiana, walking around, and the pig races are just about ready to begin. As you hear, the music is in the background playing, and I got some folks over here who are standing to watch the pig races. Tell me who you are, where you're from, and why do you like the pig races?
1: Jason Amber Gillen, we're out here from Cedar Lake. We just love coming down to the county fair and being out here and with everybody and watching Liam, my little son here, 3 years old, those watching the pigs race. It's just a good time to be outside.
0: And are you planning on doing anything else at the fair?
1: We walk around, look at some animals, and we're going to find a big slide to go down.
0: The pig slide. I'll be there with you. Hey, thanks a lot. So like I say, it's a lot of fun out here at the Lake County Fair. People are just having one grand old time. Come on out. I'm Mark Edward Willows. Oh, there's the horn. Hear it? The races are about to begin. Yeah, it's a great afternoon. Remember, Sunday, Sunday, Sunday. What better way is there to spend a Sunday than here at the Lake County Fair?
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0: Okay, the Lake County Fair is in full swing. It goes for the entire week. Yeah, it goes until next Sunday. And Z107, we're out there at our broadcast booth reporting twice an hour from 3 to 6. You can come and see us at the T&M Tire Ileana Heating and Air Conditioning Radio Cabin. 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
5: In the grandstands. Okay. Well, thank you for stopping by. And remember, that is Smokey Bell's Barbecue and Sugar Bell's Treats. Now, do you have any of the treats out here?
6: We do. We have cake jars today. We sold out of cookies, but we'll have some more for tomorrow.
5: Well, everybody come by and look for these folks. I can kind of smell the aroma coming in the cabin over here. Thanks for stopping by.
6: Thank you.
5: There is so much going on here today at the Lake County Fair. The weather is kind of not on our side, but like I mentioned earlier, hey, we're from Northwest Indiana. We're used to this. So come on out and have a good time. I'm Mark Edward Willows. And come and visit me. I'm in this beautiful cabin across, that is, from the Racing Pigs.
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1: Rounds of severe storms are set to bear down on millions across the Midwest and Great Lakes this week. Starting Monday, a level 2 out of 5 severe storm threat is covering major cities like Detroit, Chicago, Cleveland, and Pittsburgh. Damaging winds are expected to be the primary hazard. Widespread rain totals of up to 3 inches could also be seen across the region as the week moves forward. Localized pockets of 3 to 5 inches of rain are possible. U.S. efforts to end the war with Iran are getting some major pushback this weekend. Israel is formally rejecting President Trump's Gaza Board of Peace plan. Prime Minister Benjamin Netanyahu said today that Hamas must fully demilitarize before any withdrawal of his military could occur. The Palestinian militants have conditionally agreed to the plan, but they say Israel continues to sabotage efforts to stop the war. And wildfires are still burning millions of acres across the West. I'm Lisa Carton.

The Playlist.

0: Mark Edward Willows back at the Lake County Fair over here and sitting with Amy Hine, who is the superintendent of the 4-H Club. And Amy, what's going on over here? The storm is over, so what's going on? The storm's over.
1: I believe Monster Truck should be getting fired up here soon. My dad always has the great grandstand shows going on. Beer Garden's open. We are in the middle of our open class swine show. There are a ton of hogs here for the open swine show today. 4-H building's open. Go see all the kids' good stuff. And Saturday coming up is our 4-H livestock auction. The kids work hard all year. They deserve to be recognized for it. So anybody, any business that can come out and support the kids in the auction, be glad to have you.
0: You know, I have to tell you, this Monster Truck Show, I never realized how big it is. This is like my fifth year here. I'm walking around. A couple hours back, that's all I hear. What time is the Monster Truck Show? When is it going to be on? That is really a big thing.
1: I think my dad's been grandstand superintendent for 8 years, and every year they sell out 3-4 shows of it.

0: I have a 3.5-year-old son, so he's a little obsessed this year. But before that, I never really got it. But we did watch the show last night. It was pretty spectacular, and I get the hype.
1: Yeah, I can tell. Well, everybody come out. Like I say, Amy, sun is shining. Beautiful afternoon.
0: It's beautiful now, and that storm brought in some cooler temps. The humidity's gone for now.
1: Yes, and the people are all milling about, and the fair is going on. So everyone come down to the Lake County Fair. I'm Mark Edward Willows.
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4: Mark Edward Willows here, wrapping things up at the Lake County Fair. Must say, it has been an interesting day. Storms, wind, rain, hail. Now the sun is shining, beautiful out. Everybody's walking around having a great time. I thank everyone for coming in to see me today. Many people are saying, are you Mark? I'm like, are you disappointed? But anyway, I had a great time over here today. I'd like to also thank some people, our sponsors today, Everwise Credit Union, and also Kent Heating and Air Conditioning. And a very special thanks to our radio cabin sponsors, Ileana Heating and Air Conditioning, and TNM Tires. And also would like to thank Yoder's Portable Buildings for providing us, that is, with this beautiful cabin that we are in. And we are located right across from the pig races, right inside Gate 2. And I am going to be leaving. I will be back on Friday, and Bono is going to be here the rest of the week between 3 and 6 p.m. So make sure you stop by and see him, and I will see everybody next week. And come on out. It's beautiful. A lot of things going on. The Monster Truck Race is tonight. Heritage Stage coming up at 6:30. The Rack Brothers are going to be performing. Little mix of classic rock, oldies, and country. And it's just a fun time. So, signing off for tonight at the Lake County Fair, I'm Mark Edward Willows.
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2: There are growing calls for Ohio Republican Congressman Max Miller to resign from office. Miller is accused of abuse by his ex-wife and daughter of Republican Senator Bernie Moreno. Police reports obtained by ABC News detail accusations of physical abuse and threats during their marriage. Miller is on the ballot in November looking to be reelected. Jury selection in the murder trial of the man accused of killing Tupac Shakur is set to begin Monday in Las Vegas. Dwayne Davis is accused of orchestrating the 1996 murder and faces life in prison without parole if convicted. Shakur was sitting at a red light when a white Cadillac pulled up next to him and opened fire on September 7, 1996. An arrest has been made after a woman and a five-month-old baby died after a boat capsized near Liberty Island in the New York Harbor last night. The FDNY says 14 people were on the 22-foot motorboat when it capsized. The Coast Guard says boat captain Manuel Hernandez was arrested and charged with reckless endangerment. I'm Rob Martier.
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2: Rounds of severe storms are set to bear down on millions across the Midwest and Great Lakes this week. Starting Monday, a level 2 out of 5 severe storm threat is covering major cities, Chicago, Detroit, Cleveland, and Pittsburgh. Damaging winds are expected to be the primary hazard. Former Secretary of Defense Mark Esper says Iran's demands for reopening the Strait of Hormuz are ridiculous. During an appearance on ABC's This Week, Esper said the new set of requirements show that Iran believes they have the upper hand. Some of the demands include the U.S. lifting its blockade, withdrawing the American military force from the region, and ending attacks on Iranian allies in the region. The Powerball jackpot is now worth over $900 million. Nobody matched all six numbers in last night's lottery drawing for about $850 million, so the grand prize rolls over to an estimated $905 million for Monday's Powerball drawing. The cash value of the new jackpot is worth nearly $400 million. I'm Rob Martier.
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